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1: XYZ Throwback. It's all brought to you by Progressive Insurance. It's exactly that. Three throwback songs. We just got to figure out what year they came out.
2: Harder Than It Sounds.
1: All of them came out in the same year. Audrey selected the songs. Jordan and I going head to head. Let's just jump right into it. XYZ Throwback song number one.
2: Oh, Phoenix?
3: Yeah.
2: Litsomania.
3: How do you feel?
1: What is it? I feel awful.
2: Man.
1: What is this?
2: This is Litsomania by Phoenix. It's a great song. It's a throwback. I've got a general idea.
3: I didn't realize that it came out this year, which is why I threw it in there, because I was like, I would never know that.
2: I need a second song, but I'm honing in.
3: Okay.
1: I have no idea. Song number two.
4: 1, 2, 3, 4.
1: Okay.
5: I know you want me. Want me. I know I want you. Want you.
1: 2008, Lock It In.
2: Ooh.
3: Okay, confident. Okay. Very confident.
2: I like that.
1: 2008,
2: I like
1: lock that. It in.
3: Okay, right. Jordan, do you want to lock anything in yet?
2: No, I'm gonna just listen to the third song.
3: Okay.
2: Yeah, let's
3: Are you ready to hear it?
2: Yes.
3: Okay.
4: Don't be a baby. I'm never
1: I have no idea this is.
5: Shut up and put your
2: I do know.
1: This one, Katy Perry, was still good.
3: Yeah. No, this is... Yeah, I was like, I gotta throw some old Katy in there, because she's been stressed me out recently. Yeah.
2: All right, so. I'm gonna go 09, locking it in.
1: It's definitely 08.
2: Okay.
1: What year did these three songs come out?
3: 2009!
2: Let's go, baby!
1: That's upsetting.
2: Yes.
3: Yep. Yay!
2: Litsomania set it off for me, and then when you played Katy Perry, I was like, I'm dialed in.
1: I was pretty... Are you sure?
2: Yeah.
3: This was a good year for music, you guys. Yeah. I did not realize how many bops were in 2009.
2: Yeah.
3: Quite a few.
2: Yep.
3: So...
2: I was
3: congratulations.
2: He's trying to fact check you.
1: Pitbull, I Know You Want Me came out in February of 2009.
2: So you're still wrong. Oof. And Jordy's
3: okay.
2: still the winner.
3: To be fair, I did pick a lot from like January, February.
2: Oh,
3: so.
2: Okay. Got it. Early in the month or early in the year.
3: 2009.
2: Okay. Yep. Let's fine, get it. That's fine. Right.
1: Wait, no, hang on. Waking Up in Vegas came out in 2008 on Katy
3: Perry. I Googled it.
1: It was featured on her 2008 album,
2: Uh-oh.
1: One of the Boys. It was later re-released as a single in 2009.
3: Well, you locked it in before I even played that song.
1: I locked it in when I heard Katy Perry.
2: No, you did. No. You locked it in two songs in. You still lose.
1: Right. 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
1: Yeah, Audrey. 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
2: 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That is it for us today as we wrap up your Thursday.
3: That's right.
2: Heading into the weekend.
3: Very excited.
2: I don't know why in my head I thought it was Memorial Day week.
3: No.
4: What?
3: A little too anxious.
2: A little early. Yeah. Listen, I'm like traveling so much over the next 6 weeks that I've been like weeks ahead of my calendar.
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2: I'm also I'm handling the leases between the old XYZ studio and this studio, so I don't know what day it is. I don't know what date it is.
3: Are you planning something for Memorial Day weekend?

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0: 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Songs. 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This is what Don't Touch the Dial sounds like. Z99.

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1: If you were quizzed right now on the names of all your neighbors, how many would you actually know? And do you say hello to them regularly? It's coming up next.
0: Z99.

0: Raven.
1: The great words of Mr. Rogers. Who are the people in your neighborhood? Turns out most people don't know. They're finding out that we don't talk to our neighbors anymore. And it's like happening very, very fast. Like back in 2012, over 65% of people said they spoke to their neighbors regularly. And now it's down to a quarter of people ever speak to their neighbors. And most of them don't even know what their names are.
2: Fascinating timing that you're bringing this up to me right now, because we have a lot of turnover going on in our neighborhood. And my wife was actually speaking with one of our older neighbors that's been in the neighborhood for a long time about this. So the house that we bought was owned by a family, and then the kids, the adult son, actually bought the house, took over the house from the parents. So there was like four generations of people that were in the house that we own. They've been there since they built the whole neighborhood, which was like 59 or something like that. Then they expanded the street in the 80s. So a lot of people moved out when they expanded the street, apparently. Now we have like five new families that just moved in because all those people are moving out. Some are passing.
1: Yeah.
2: Alicia and I are looking at all these new people coming, and she's the admin for the neighborhood Facebook page on top of
1: it. Of course she is.
2: So there's a lot going on here right now.
1: I have lived at my home now. Oh my gosh, what's today's date? Oh, I missed our anniversary. This week it was 3 years since we moved into our new home.
2: You owe your house something, a gift.
1: I guess. How about the mortgage payment? I don't know the names of one of my neighbors, not one neighbor. And it's funny because we have never seen them before, but my husband had cut down like a bunch of brush in the back, like in the far property.
2: Yeah.
1: And one day I heard Dakota yelling outside, and there's two kids that are in her school that live in the house behind there. We had no idea. 3 years we lived in this house.
2: Wow.
1: And they were talking to each other. And I said to her, I go, Dakota, you could just go walk. There's
2: you can walk right over there, right?
1: Yeah, just go through the trees, right? It was funny because they were so excited to like talk to the neighborhood kids. I don't even know who the parents are.
2: Right.
1: And I don't necessarily think, I'm like, well, you can invite them over to play. And she was like, oh, they said they're not allowed. And I'm like, maybe they don't want to know their neighbors. Maybe they don't want to know us. It was such an odd thing. I mean, we live in, we're very spaced out from each other. It's
2: right.
1: Kind of a rural area. But it just seems so strange to me that I can't name one neighbor on my street. I don't even know their names if something should happen.
2: 60% of these new people, I think we're cool with. All right? The other ones haven't waved yet. All right, Anna? This is a neighborhood where we wave.
1: According to all this research, too, it says that it helps your mental health when you can wave and say hello to your neighbors. Oh, it looks like we're in a whole lot of trouble.
2: I mean, wouldn't you just feel better if somebody's looking out for you, your property, and if they see something strange? What does it take to say, bear? There's a bear over here. Bear.
0: Anna, Raven, Z99.
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1: To tell your child that they're gaining too much weight. 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Then you'll decide who's right. Couples Court's coming up next.
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I'll get in the car and immediately turn it up. It's just a whole mood. I'm in my car nonstop. Kids, work, everything, and this is just what's on. I don't have to search or skip or anything. It just works. I love this song, Z99.

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3: It's the Week in Song. Sometimes there's a lot of bad news out there, and the best way to get it is for somebody to sing it to you, and that's why we bring back former producer John.
4: You know, I got to tell you, John, this is really an area where, like, I feel like you found yourself in a way delivering bad news to a few chords.
5: No, it's great, and it pays so well.
3: Right.
4: Now I know he's lying.
5: I could. I can. Listen, I'm obviously famous. All right, so the big news this week is hantavirus. Are we all going to have to go back inside? Mm-hmm. The answer is no, okay? And, in fact, I spoke to people who assured me that this is not going to be a big deal. But inside of our minds, we're all like kind of COVID PTSD still a little bit, right?
4: Some people have that shock, yeah.
5: Exactly. The MV Hondius was all packed up and ready to go. And then a cough and a sneeze put an abrupt end to the show. Uh-oh. Hantavirus creeping up on you and me. We all must flee, but don't you fear. It only spreads to you and me in close proximity. COVID 2.0. No, no.
3: Nope.
5: It probably won't happen, but that's what they said before.
3: Right.
5: Uh-oh.
4: For sure.
5: For sure. Mm-hmm. You remember that? Because there was a cruise ship last time, too, and then all of a sudden, and then things happened.
4: I'm not wiping down anything with wipes.
3: I'm not kissing any rats. All right, moving on.
5: UFOs. Aliens are real, you guys.
3: Yep.
5: Raven, you're so excited.
4: 100%.
5: You're so excited.
4: UFOs, UAPs, USOs. I'm in for all of it.
5: So they released the UFO files earlier this month, and there's weird stuff in there. There's like letters from J. Edgar Hoover, farmers who saw wild stuff in the air. And that's, we've heard that before.
4: Right.
5: They actually got investigated, and some of it was kind of real. Up in the sky, it's flying so high, a UFO. Might not be aliens, but nobody seems to know.
4: For sure!
5: That's right! A blue light and an orange fringe up in the sky on April 9th. Back in 1952, according to J. Edgar Hoover. Whoa, oh, oh, oh. Even aliens don't want to stick around here no more.
4: Show.
5: You're getting it, man. I love this. And that's the weird thing, too, is that the aliens show up and then they leave. It's like, it's kind of insulting.
3: Well, it's like the option that they have. They look around and they're like, nah, we're good. I never want to see an alien in my life. If you're coming, just wait till I'm gone.
5: All right, well, listen, in slightly less terrifying news, the Cannes Film Festival is happening right now. And, of course, it's very fun. There's lots of very artsy stuff, too. And the most sellout ridiculous movie of all time. That's my favorite part. It's the juxtaposition of, like, all this art and the most sellout movie of all time. The Cannes Film Festival is underway. Whoa-oh. Artsy foreign films, enough to make me say no. Thanks, though. I hate foreign films. But Fast and the Furious is also there, which kinda seems a bit off-key. A bunch of fancy people wearing things fancy while Vin talks family. Whoa, oh, oh, oh, oh. Fast and the Furious, it is time to go.
4: For show!
5: 25 years of Fast and the Furious, and like how many movies?
3: Like 37,
5: they're
3: I think.
5: They're done.
4: It's like 12 or 13 at this point, and they're rolling out 4 TV shows, I heard.
3: Wow.
5: No. Also a Broadway show. Did you hear about the Broadway show?
4: No!
5: Yeah.
3: No one's going to that.
0: Anna, Raven, Z99.
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3: What's the weirdest thing you saw this week? Sometimes you make it through the whole week and everything seems pretty boring, but there's always that one thing that stood out because you looked at it and you were like, say what?
4: Something remarkable.
3: Yeah.
4: Yeah.
3: Or maybe not even remarkable, just weird. What was it? 1-800-330-9999.
4: Got another contribution this week from one of my new neighbors.
3: Oh, a lot of neighbor talk.
4: I just don't get it. I don't get it.
0: Z99.

0: and Raven in the morning.
1: Congratulations, you made it to Friday. What was the weirdest thing you saw this week? It just stuck out. 1-800-330-9999. Andy?
2: I saw a husky pick up a cat by the tuft of its neck and just walk it into the apartment building right across from me as if the dog was the cat's mom and they were trying to get him back into the house.
1: I hope that's what it was.
3: He's best friends.
1: Yeah.
3: Yeah, he's not going to eat him. If he was going to eat him, he would have shook him first.
1: Yeah.
3: That's best friends right there.
1: Instagram doesn't give me enough cute animals, unlikely friendships. I would like more of that. Did you hear me, phone? More animals that love other animals that they don't typically love. Reels.
3: Very specific.
1: Yeah. That's cool.
3: But I don't think he ate him. He would have shook him first.
1: I hope. Imagine we're like, oh, it's so sweet. And then immediately brought him inside his house and destroyed him.
3: Fires are up. Where's Fluffy? Have you seen this kitty?
1: Let's just keep positive thinking. Louisa, what was the weirdest thing you saw this week?
4: So I was walking my dog in the park, and suddenly I saw, like, a lot of people were, like, making a fuss. And there was a guy with, like, a huge boa wrapped around his neck and his shoulders just casually walking it around the park.
3: Oh, a boa constrictor. I thought it was, like, you know, a feathered scarf, basically, and then he was out there gallivanting and having fun. Yeah, people love snakes. Some people are snake people.
1: Remember my neighbor that was a snake person?
3: Yes.
1: I had a neighbor that they used to breed pythons, and they would have like 40 pythons all the time, and I would look outside my window, or I would stand outside, and I would just imagine that there's a house right there that has 40 pythons living in it.
3: Yeah.
1: And they were normal and real cool people, and then on Halloween, they would bring them over for the kids to play with.
3: Nope. No thanks. Peter, how about you? What was the weirdest thing you saw this week?
5: I was downtown at the park, and I have not seen a street performer before that has done a ninja hardware act. I mean, the guy was, like, twirling a hammer around, and he would hit nails just with the precision into this board. He would be chopping vegetables, and I've just never seen anything like it.
3: That's weird, and it's cool, and it's unique, and you know what? If I had $5, I'd put it down.
1: Absolutely.
3: Yeah, because it's always, you know, listen, everybody's seen all the other stuff. In Karate Kid, there's a scene where when he's building something, he drives a nail all the way in with one hit. Was that what this guy was doing, one hit?
5: Yeah, but he could do it like within a millimeter and not hit the other nails right now.
3: That's amazing. Yeah, that's cool. I don't know. It's like, what is that guy doing here? What are you doing here, man? You're so great. He's like, well, I've made some bad decisions, right?
1: He's like,
3: I'm living in that van over there.
1: But how's he going to make a living doing that?
3: I don't know, but it's a great talent. I don't know what we do. That guy should be making iPhones if his hands were just smaller, right?
0: Anna and Raven in the morning. Z99.
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1: 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All right, what are the Chinese doing now?
3: A Chinese electric vehicle maker, Seres, has been granted a patent for an in-vehicle toilet that slides out from under a passenger seat.
1: You keep saying you did this. You went to the bathroom in your car?
2: I didn't do that yesterday. I have gone to the bathroom in the car. I'm going to be honest with you.
1: Like in the bottle?
2: Yeah. Ew. You know, I mean, yeah, it's disgusting. But, you know, for the most part, I find it easier to pull over. But sometimes it's just not available for you to do that,
1: mm-hmm.
2: right? So. Road trips, man, being what they are when you're in a foreign place. Yesterday, I had to get out on the side of the highway. I had to be one of those guys, like an 8-year-old. Like,
1: gosh.
2: That's okay if you're an 8-year-old
1: right.
2: and your parents are like, all right, and they're looking out for you. It's different when you're an adult, but the traffic was so bad.
1: Oh, my God.
2: Yeah. No, I was in traffic yesterday for 3.5 hours.
1: Maybe you have to get your prostate checked.
2: No, my pro...
1: Is that the same thing?
2: I mean, HEPA laws being what they are, I guess I'll just share with you that I'm at an age where, yes, they give it a good, thorough look, let's say, and almost a handshake is what I would describe it as. And yes, I'm all good.
3: The design is meant for long road trips, camping, or just sitting in traffic.
2: It's more sharing than I expected today. I don't want a toilet in the car, by the way.
1: You don't?
2: No, and I find it weird when parents ride around with a portable one.
1: For years, we had the portable one in the trunk for the kids. And honestly, we realized as grown women, the moms, my mom group, mm-hmm. that it was very, very helpful. Because even as they got older, if we were at places where, like, festivals or where they just had the nasty porta-potties, it's better just to take them behind a tree with our own little porta-potty, let them do their business and clean it out.
2: No,
1: and
2: it's funny. You mentioned you and the moms. Were you mostly using it with the kids, or were the moms sometimes using it? Because I have a neighbor that she told me the same thing. She's like, I just left it in the cars for years after. We go to a lot of concerts.
1: Right. Yeah.
2: Her daughter is 21 years old.
1: Yeah. My best friend Danielle taught Dakota, my little one, how to pop a squat. And Dakota went through a period where all she wanted to do was go to the bathroom outside.
2: She thought it was the greatest thing.
1: She thought it was so cool that she could just go to the bathroom outside. Imagine if we're in the car and I'm like, no, mommy's just going to take out the toilet.
2: I got out and I had to run into the woods because, again, I'm not a child. I need real coverage here. I don't want to get arrested for any lewd behavior.
1: Nobody wants to see that.
2: I walked in there and looked down and it was like I ran into like a swamp of crocodiles. I was surrounded by poison ivy. I went home and like burned my clothes.
1: Oh.
3: The toilet can be activated by a button or a voice command. It includes a fan and exhaust system to help control odors.
1: Good.
3: Waste will be stored in a tank that needs to be emptied manually. No word on when or if the cars will hit the market.
1: It's kind of just like when you go to the bathroom on an airplane, except now it's in your car. You got to take it out. You got to clean it out.
2: Mm.
1: It's got an odor thing. Like, can you imagine all of a sudden a fan goes on?
2: I don't have to empty the airport, the airline.
1: It's true.
2: You know, the airliner's bathroom. I don't have to do that.
1: At first, I thought this was disgusting, but now I'm into it. Now I'm like, you know what? Sometimes you just gotta go. And like, instead of like when you're in a road trip with your family and the kids all of a sudden are like, it's like 15 minutes after you just stopped, and then the other one's like,
2: you wouldn't have to worry about that.
1: I didn't have to go then. I have to go now. I
2: just
1: like push the button, voice command it, toilet open.
2: But does that mean that they have to get on your lap?
1: Maybe. Like, is there each one have its own toilet?
2: That seems like a lot.
1: It's probably just the driver that has it. And can you go to the bathroom while you're driving a car?
2: Hard to concentrate.
1: How do we even know?
2: Right.
1: That's going to have to be part of your driving test. And that's awkward for the instructor that's doing it.
2: Okay, this is a lot.
1: So we have to think about it.
2: Let's move on.
1: Yeah.
0: Mornings are Anna and Raven. Z99.
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1: It's not a new story, but American children continue to fall behind in education when compared to many other leading countries. I know, but here's the thing. Now they have a plan on how to fix it. And when I read it and I saw all the news articles, I was like, oh, my daughter, my 7-year-old is going to be so excited about this.
2: Is that right?
1: And she was not. It's coming up next.
0: Z99.

0: so.
1: Anna and Raven in the morning.
2: It's not his dog, and he doesn't want to take care of it. That's what Ricky says. Ricky has been out of work for about 3 months now. He's looking for a new job, and his wife Cassidy says, you know, if you just take care of the dog while I'm at work during the day, I can stop spending all this money on the doggy daycare. He's not into it.
3: I just honestly can't even think about this, fathom this with a partner, with myself. As an adult, I would be unbelievably frustrated by this and feel like, how do I even know you? Mm-hmm. How did we get to this point right here? This is an animal, a creature that I care about, which means that inherently you should care about it. And this is our finances, which means you are responsible of caring about
2: it. Yeah, but he doesn't agree. He's like, no, I never wanted this puppy. I don't get along with this dog. He says it. Like, I don't like this dog.
3: I don't take care of this dog.
2: Now I got to take care of it? What do you think? 1-800-330-9999. Hi, it's Anna and Raven. What do you think?
4: Hi, this is Deb. I have a puppy, and I have the same problem.
3: Really? Is that right? Well, a puppy is, you know, a bit more of a responsibility. But what do you do in this situation if your partner won't
4: really
3: help you out?
4: It's my daughter, and she doesn't want to take care of the dog. And all he has to do, because he's an in-house dog, he has pads, give him water and food.
3: And that's it? And she doesn't want to comply?
4: No, he hangs out and he does his thing. I'm on her side. It's not a big deal. Just feed the dog. Give him a treat, and that's it. Leave him alone.
3: Hey, Ricardo, tell us, whose side are you on today?
5: I'm on her side, 100%, because I was in disability for a long time. And believe it or not, the dog, not only to keep me company, the dog, you know, it was more than a friend at that time.
3: Yeah.
5: And I don't think it's a hard, you will have a hard time just take care of him, take it out, feed him every day, you know. And also, if he's saving money because he's not working, I will do it without doubt it.
3: Hey, Jessica, what do you think about this? Whose side are you on today?
6: I'm definitely on the wife's side, but I would be cautious. If he's that against the dog, what's going to happen if the dog gets sick or has a medical problem? And is this a safe situation for the dog? I'd leave the guy.
3: Yeah, I don't like it. I don't like it, man. Yeah. I mean, if you're that adverse to taking care of your partner's pets, like, she's not asking him to empty the litter box. I'm with you. I'm watching, and that creates a problem where I don't feel stable every day.
2: Yeah, but you have to, I would think you have to assume that if this is a loving relationship that you are in, that you have to trust your husband enough to take care of your pet adequately.
3: I don't know. I'm getting nanny cams. I don't know.
6: He's proven he can't, so that's a done deal. He's already proven that he is unwilling to care for this animal.
3: I'm with you. Down with you, Ricky. Down.
1: The verdict is in. Jury foreman, what are the results?
2: Cassidy, our audience agreed with you today. Ricky, while you're out, there's no reason that you can't keep the dog home and take care of the dog and help save the money. It'll only contribute to your future finances.
7: Okay. All right. Thank you.
3: It's not like you're actively trying to destroy your plants or anything in the household, too, right? I mean, this is a living creature in your presence, man. Come on.
7: Yeah, but if he bites me...
3: Maybe try being nicer. Maybe that.
2: Maybe this will strengthen your relationship with your dog, if you ever thought about that. Because I remember
7: my wife.
2: Exactly. My husband wasn't a big fan of our dog. Still really isn't. But I see those soft moments after a while, once in a while.
3: They wear you down.
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2: Three news stories that are trending right now. You only get to hear about one, and Raven picks which one it is.
3: I am intoxicated with power. It's amazing.
2: Mm-hmm.
3: Like, really, the strength that's coursing through my veins.
2: Cool. Are you ready to hear the options for today?
3: Yeah, what do you got?
2: Okay, number one. French police are warning drivers to watch out for drunk deer.
3: You know what? Deer are adults, all right? Even the ones that aren't.
2: But no,
3: they're out there living their own lives. They're paying taxes. They go to work every single day. They can do whatever they want to. And if they want to have a couple beverages, they're not driving. They can do whatever they want.
2: I don't think any of those things that you said are true. Number two, couple steals live lobster from restaurant tank after being asked to leave for vaping.
4: It's a lobster.
3: Maybe they were hanging out with the deer beforehand.
2: There's only one way for you to find out.
3: Sometimes people are activists, too, right? You never know.
2: And number three, city executive in trouble after having helicopter land in public park for daughter's prom photos.
3: Listen, if you can't use your authority for something like that, mm-hmm. then what can you use it for? I'm going to go with...
4: It's a lobster!
3: What all happened right. with this lobster?
2: So it all happened at a Red Hook lobster pound.
5: Most diners leave with leftovers. Well, one couple nabbed a live lobster on the way out.
2: Why would you do this?
6: This crustacean crime may look like something out of a movie, but restaurant staff say it happened right inside of Red Hook lobster pound.
7: We have never had anybody stick their hands in the lobster tank here and take a live lobster.
2: Right. I don't think that's something that normally happens at seafood restaurants.
3: Here's the sad part, all right? Do you have a tank of water waiting outside that's perfectly balanced with the right, you know, pH levels and all that thing? Because if not, this lobster isn't going to make it.
4: It's a lobster!
6: Cindy says the couple dined near closing, were asked to leave after vaping inside, then paid and dashed out the back door, shellfish in hand.
2: I'm surprised that they paid after they got asked for leaving for vaping, you know, and then they just decided, like, we're mad, we're going to steal this lobster, and we're going to walk out the back door.
3: I mean, market price on a lobster is pretty pricey, depending on where you are, right? You're looking at, like, $38 or whatever. That's a pound and a quarter or more. It's a lot.
2: It's not like this was an aquarium. This was a seafood restaurant where they're going to get eaten.
3: They're not running out the back to save this guy either. So this, what, this poor guy ends up in a parking lot?
4: It's a lobster!
8: It's crazy. In my mind, I want to pretend it was the beginning of a Disney movie and they brought it back to the ocean and it started a new life or something.
2: Did we ever think this is like a Peter Pan situation? We're going to steal from the rich and give to the poor?
3: It went,
2: you know?
3: Like to a sanctuary where like lobsters roam free.
2: These two people that dined, were asked to leave for vaping in the restaurant, stole the lobster, and their plan was to save the lobster and release it at sea.
4: It's a lobster!
3: You think that's what happened?
2: What do you think goes through your mind when you walk out, you stick your hand in a lobster tank, and you grab a lobster and you walk out the back door? Do you think you were like, now what? Now what are we going to do with this lobster?
3: Number one thing I think that was on their mind was the THC level in their vapes. Mm-hmm. If I had to guess, mm-hmm. that's what was happening
6: with
3: right
6: no
3: there.
6: No reservation and paying in cash, owner Susan Povich said she hopes the public can now help track down the sticky finger couple.
2: Do you think they're going to find them? Do you think you're going to find them? You think they're going to be like, oh, wait a minute, that's the couple that stole our lobster?
3: What are we going to do anyways? The lobster's gone. He's perished at this point.
9: Someone takes from us? It really hurts more people than just us.
2: It hurts the lobster.
3: You heard that. Yes.
2: Yes. Nobody's worried about the lobster. It hurts more people. No, it hurts the lobster.
3: I love, though, that you can hear in her voice at the restaurant. She's like, we will never forget you. You take
2: not.
3: From us. Somebody takes from us. We murder
6: Susan
3: them.
6: Susan said she hopes the lobster-loving diners do the right thing and turn themselves in.
2: There's no chance they turn themselves in.
3: Zero chance.
2: No chance.
3: That that
2: zero. Zero.
3: No.
2: Yeah,
3: no.
2: It was
4: it's
2: us. We took the lobster.
0: Mornings are Anna and Raven. Z99.
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2: My favorite middle schooler news. 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And coming up next, it's Amore. Now, remember, if you have a middle schooler, if you're a middle schooler listening right now and you're like, hey, I want to do this too, it's super easy. We'll sign you up. Just head to annaandraven.com. All the info's there.

0: Raven. Can't beat Raven.
1: $600 is a jackpot for today's Can't Beat Raven. Kaylin, you ready to play?
2: Yes.
1: All right, I've been going back and forth all day if I think these questions are too easy, but let's see how you do. Can you please ask Raven to leave the room?
2: Raven, can you leave the room, please?
3: You got it. Good luck. $600. Here we go.
1: Woo! All right, Raven is walking out of here. Once that door closes, he can't hear us. We're in a soundproof studio. Kaylin, I'm going to ask you these five pop culture questions. You have 3 seconds to answer each one. I'll bring them back in, ask them the same questions. Whoever gets the most right wins. Ties go to Raven, okay?
2: Okay.
1: All right, number one. Bravo is creating a new reality series called Secrets, Lies, Texas Wives, and it's about the wealthy wives of Texas Hill Country. What is the capital of Texas?
2: Austin.
1: Number two, Shakira, Madonna, and what South Korean boy band will headline the very first World Cup Finals halftime show?
2: BTS.
1: Number three, Zoe Kravitz's engagement ring from Harry Styles is allegedly worth $1 million. The four C's of diamonds are cut, color, clarity, and what?
2: Carrot.
1: Number four, Vin Diesel got very emotional at the Cannes Film Festival while celebrating the 25th anniversary of what movie series?
2: The Fast and Furious.
1: And number five, Cameron Diaz and her husband Benji Madden just announced the birth of their third child. Benji Madden is in what band with his twin brother Joel?
2: I don't know.
1: All right, let me bring Raven back in.
3: Yo.
1: 4 out of 5.
3: Okay, impressive. Here we go. $600. Let's do this.
1: Number one. Oh, I wish she got the last one. Mm. All right, number five. Number one. Bravo is creating a new reality series called Secrets, Lies, Texas Wives, and it's about the wealthy wives of Texas Hill County. What is the capital of Texas?
3: Austin.
1: Yep. Number two, Shakira, Madonna, and what South Korean boy band will headline the very first World Cup Finals halftime show?
3: BTS. Those are my dudes now.
1: That's a massive thing that's happening. And from what I understand, not everybody's excited about it because I think they're trying to take away from the fact that it's soccer. But I think it's cool,
3: I mean,
1: right?
3: Like, make it a spectacle.
1: Right.
3: Come on.
1: Number three, Zoe Kravitz's engagement ring from Harry Styles is allegedly worth $1 million.
3: Wow.
1: The four C's of diamonds are cut, color, clarity, and what?
3: It's going to be carrot.
1: Yep.
3: Yeah.
1: Number four, Vin Diesel got very emotional at the Cannes Film Festival when they were celebrating the 25th anniversary of what movie series?
3: Fast and the Furious.
1: Yep.
3: Family, familia, thought about family.
1: And number five, Cameron Diaz and her husband Benji Madden just announced the birth of their third child.
3: I know.
1: Benji Madden is in what band with his twin brother Joel?
3: Is it Good Charlotte?
1: Yes, it is Good Charlotte.
3: So.
1: Yep. All right, I'm sorry, Kaylin. 5 to 4 today. That's going to get you an Ann on Raven t-shirt.
2: All right, thank you. It's Kaylin, and I can't beat Raven.
3: Better luck next time. Enjoy that shirt, girl. She sounds a little mad. $700 come Monday, Anna.
1: It was close. Also, I want to thank Sarah. She supplied, actually, question number 5 that I used today. If you ever have an idea for a question 2, you can head to annonraven.com. Send it to me there. Help me out.
0: Anna Raven.
1: Yeah.
0: Z99.
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1: Mommy's Margarita Friday. 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This is really a chance for you to vent. You just get it off your chest. What thing did you accomplish this week that you are so proud of, that you are so excited the weekend is here? 1-800-330-9999. It's coming up next.
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1: Hey, Macklemore, can we go thrift shopping?
2: What?

0: week. It gives me something to do. I didn't get there.
1: That was a, to me, puzzles are a COVID thing. That's the only
0: You're like, it's over now?
1: It's over now.
0: Puzzles, go back in the box.
1: Right, back to the 1800s where you belong. To me, it seems frustrating. I don't feel a sense of completion when it's done.
0: Oh, I love that satisfaction.
1: No.
0: It feels so good, but I'll tell you right now, I'm going to go with stuff that has colors and not a space scene.
1: Can't have more than 24 pieces. Well, congratulations. You've certainly earned your margarita.
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1: What did you do this week to earn your margarita? 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
3: 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Anna and Raven in the morning. The best mix all day. Yeah. Z99.

0: Hannah and Raven in the morning.
1: Mommy's Margarita Friday. Doesn't matter if you're a mom or you're a dad. Or it doesn't matter if your kids have four legs and are furry. This is really a chance for you to vent. Just get it off your chest. What thing did you accomplish this week that you are so proud of, that you are so excited the weekend is here? 1-800-330-9999. It's coming up next.
0: Z99.

0: Raven.
1: Mommy's Margarita Friday.
2: Oh, Mama.
1: Anna and Raven.
3: Mommy's Margarita Friday. What did you do this week to earn your margarita? You know, Raven, I always talk about my daughter and her food allergies.
4: Sure.
3: You know, we've started a new program with some new doctors, and her protocol on what she has to do every day is wild.
4: Yeah.
3: We spend, like, hours every night dosing different medications and foods and all that, and I've never felt more like a super mom than I do right now.
4: Yeah, it's a lot taking on that responsibility, right? But you're hoping for a great result. I hope it works out.
3: Yeah, thank you. And also, if you're a food allergy parent and you ever have questions or you just want somebody to commiserate with, like, I'm your girl. Just email me anytime you want at anna@annaonraven.com. I'm always happy
4: She's
3: to talk.
4: She's been through it. Yeah, yeah. For sure. You know what? I'm going to have my margarita this weekend based on not what I've done so far in the last few days, but what I'm doing this afternoon. We're taking down like 8 or 10 trees. And it's Grandpa that's coming over to do it, which means that he doesn't move anything. He just chops trees, basically cuts them, and cuts them right in place. And then Alicia and I have to carry everything.
3: Oh, great. That sounds good. And, like, he's not, like, he doesn't have insurance. All right, what did you do this week to earn your margarita? 1-800-330-9999. Donna.
5: I had cervical spine surgery, and I got past the 5 days of the most horrific pain in the world.
3: Yeah, that's legit.
4: Surgical pain is like crazy because you know, the first few days they got you so jacked up on stuff that you're like, this isn't so bad.
3: It doesn't feel
4: I'm
3: going
4: to be fine, right? And then after that, when it really starts to set in, it gets worse and worse every hour, every day. And you're like, how could it be any worse? It can be.
5: Once you go home and they just give you regular Tylenol, it's like, what?
4: right.
5: But I got through it.
3: Congratulations to you. Enjoy that margarita, although I'm not sure you should be mixing your margaritas with your medication.
4: No, it's all the same. Don't worry about it.
5: With Tylenol.
4: You got it.
3: Yeah, that's fine.
5: All right, thank you.
3: Bye, Donna.
4: Here's to a speedy recovery, Donna.
3: Dale, what did you do this week to earn your margarita?
6: My daughter's graduating from Central tomorrow from 4 years of college. Yay!
4: Congratulations to you. What an accomplishment, right? Like, you know, listen, all of us as parents, we know that we make mistakes from time to time. That time you dropped them on their head, you closed the car door on their cranium.
3: Right.
4: That was a questionable moment. But when they accomplish something big like this, you have to say to yourself, wow, at least I did a few things right.
3: Yeah, it's a win not only for your child, but for you. Congratulations, Dale.
4: Dylan, what'd you do this week to earn your margarita?
7: So I have a 1-year-old at home, and we just got married, and I just put together like 15 Fisher Price toys.
4: Yeah.
3: What's the most annoying part? Like all the little parts, trying to find the right batteries, or the way they package everything? Like, I don't understand why we need so much plastic and tape to secure these items. It's ridiculous.
4: Every single piece of it is in its own bag.
3: Right, and you don't even need, like, even scissors. You need a sword.
7: Yeah, and not to mention you got to go to the dump after and get rid of everything.
3: Right.
4: Oh, yeah.
7: It's a lot. But now I can enjoy a margarita.
3: Yeah, you
4: earned it. I have a bed arriving today, Anna, and I am simultaneously excited and completely fearful.
3: Right, you should be.
0: Anna, Raven, Z99.
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3: It's the Week in Song. Sometimes there's a lot of bad news out there, and the best way to get it is for somebody to sing it to you, and that's why we bring back former producer John.
4: You know, I got to tell you, John, this is really an area where, like, I feel like you found yourself in a way delivering bad news to a few chords.
5: No, it's great, and it pays so well.
3: Right.
4: Now I know he's lying.
5: I could. I can. Listen, I'm obviously famous. All right, so the big news this week is hantavirus. Are we all going to have to go back inside? Mm-hmm. The answer is no, okay? And, in fact, I spoke to people who assured me that this is not going to be a big deal. But inside of our minds, we're all like kind of COVID PTSD still a little bit, right?
4: Some people have that shock, yeah.
5: Yeah, exactly. The MV Hondius was all packed up and ready to go. And then a cough and a sneeze put an abrupt end to the show. Uh-oh. Hantavirus creeping up on you and me. We all must flee, but don't you fear. It only spreads to you and me in close proximity. COVID 2.0. No.
3: Nope.
5: It probably won't happen, but that's what they said before.
3: Right.
5: Uh-oh.
4: For sure.
5: For sure.
4: Mm-hmm.
5: You remember that? Because there was a cruise ship last time, too, and then all of a sudden, and then things happened. And then
4: I'm not wiping down anything with wipes.
3: I'm not kissing rats. All right, moving on.
5: UFOs. Aliens are real, you guys.
3: Yep.
5: Raven, you're so excited.
4: 100%.
5: You're so excited.
4: UFOs, UAPs, USOs. I'm in for all of it.
5: So they released the UFO files earlier this month, and there's weird stuff in there. There's like letters from J. Edgar Hoover, farmers who saw wild stuff in the air. And that's, we've heard that before.
4: Right.
5: They actually got investigated, and some of it was kind of real. Up in the sky, it's flying so high, a UFO. Might not be aliens, but nobody seems to know.
4: For sure!
5: That's right! A blue light and an orange fringe up in the sky on April 9th. Back in 1952, according to J. Edgar Hoover. Whoa, oh. Even aliens don't want to stick around here no more.
4: For sure!
5: You're getting it, man. I love this. And that's the weird thing, too, is that the aliens show up and then they leave. It's like, it's kind of insulting.
3: Well, it's like the option that they have. They look around and they're like, nah, we're good. I never want to see an alien in my life. If you're coming, just wait till I'm gone.
5: All right, well, listen, in slightly less terrifying news, the Cannes Film Festival is happening right now. And, of course, it's very fun. There's lots of very artsy stuff, too. And the most sellout ridiculous movie of all time. That's my favorite part. It's the juxtaposition of like all this art and the most sellout movie of all time. The Cannes Film Festival is underway. Whoa. Artsy foreign films, enough to make me say no. Thanks, though. I hate foreign films. But Fast and the Furious is also there, which kinda seems a bit off-key. A bunch of fancy people wearing things fancy while Vin talks family. Whoa, oh. Fast and the Furious, it is time to go.
4: For sure!
5: 25 years of Fast and the Furious, and like how many movies?
3: Like 37, I
5: they're
3: think.
5: Done.
4: It's like 12 or 13 at this point, and they're rolling out 4 TV shows, I heard.
3: Wow.
5: No. Also a Broadway show. Did you hear about the Broadway show?
4: No!
5: Yeah.
3: No one's going to that.
0: Mornings are Anna and Raven. Z99.
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0: Anna Raven.
1: Congratulations. You made it to Friday. Now, we have to talk about the strangest thing that you saw all week. What was it? Raven, producer Sophia, producer Justin, not always easy to get through the week, but sometimes you'll see something and sticks out and you're like, huh, that's weird.
2: Yeah, for sure.
1: Yeah.
2: I've got a new neighbor. I've got a bunch of new neighbors right now, but one of them that is like kind of, they're like hot and cold. There's been no real communication, but yeah, and then they step out like and hang out around a group, but then don't speak. It's very strange.
1: Because they probably feel uncomfortable, but go ahead.
2: Only because they're making it that way. I mean, I've said hello multiple times, like they're looking through you. Anyways, I've seen this individual now twice in 1 week when I come out to walk the dogs. He's in a half spandex shirt. And he's, like, hiding around the side of his house. It's, like, it's so weird. Like, are you jogging? Are you training for something? Why is that shirt so tight? And, again, if this was a fashion choice, that's one thing. But this is a regular, I'm just going to say it, heterosexual male who's married and has a child. And I don't understand the shirt choice.
1: It's
2: I really don't.
1: It's biker culture.
2: There's no bike to be seen,
1: no,
2: Anna.
1: Like
2: there has not been a
1: bike.
2: Bike in the neighborhood. The guy
1: is 10 speed.
2: And why is he leering around the corner of his house or, like, behind a tree? What is happening? He's two doors down. If he was two doors down from your house, your children, your property, you'd be paying attention.
1: Because he's wearing a spandex shirt.
2: It's weird, man. I've never seen a man in this shirt before.
1: Okay.
2: Never.
1: All right. Fair, I guess.
2: Okay. And right. What? What is happening there?
1: All right. Sophia, weirdest thing you saw this week?
2: Lurking.
3: I pulled up to a red light and was looking around to where my surroundings, and I saw the man in the car next to me brushing his teeth.
1: Oh,
2: yeah.
1: Well, yeah.
2: You know, you're pressed for time.
3: Yeah.
2: He's got that real fresh, minty feeling that he needs.
3: At this point, yeah. But I think that he was probably on the way to a dentist appointment or a date because
2: be.
3: It was like 4 p.m.
1: I've seen people brush their teeth in cars all the time in like parking lots. And I'm not one of those people, but my best friend Danielle is a weirdo like that. And she always feels the need to brush her teeth all the time. Like she carries a toothbrush with her.
2: Oh, yeah.
1: Those people exist.
2: I got a friend who he brushes his teeth like 5 times a day. And he would do it at work, like twice.
1: It's so weird.
2: It was wild.
1: Yeah.
2: First off, who brushes their teeth after coffee? No, don't do that. Not at that moment there. And then he would
1: water.
2: Do it at lunch, too.
1: Swish
2: like
1: it around
2: he would do it all
1: mouth.
2: The time. It was crazy.
1: Justin,
2: great choppers, though.
1: Weirdest thing you saw this week, Justin?
4: I was at my nephew's Little League tournament over this past weekend.
1: Yeah.
4: And I had a chance encounter. I don't know how weird this is, but it was certainly stuck out. A chance encounter with a NFL quarterback.
1: Oh,
4: sitting right there in a different field watching his son play in a different game.
1: Did you recognize him?
4: Yeah.
1: Who was it?
4: Right off the bat, Russell Wilson.
2: Well, past quarterback, possibly. He might be retired right now at this point, but I mean, one time, a really big deal.
4: Yeah, but he was sitting there minding his business watching his son play, and after the games were all over, I casually went up and just said, hey, by the way.
2: Anna is trying to figure out desperately in her brain who he is. He played for the Seahawks.
1: Wait,
2: he played for the Broncos. He played for the Giants.
1: He's not the one that's married to Sierra, right?
4: Yes, he is.
2: Yes, there you go.
1: Wait a minute.
4: Yep.
1: Was Sierra there?
4: No.
1: Oh.
2: No. Right.
1: Oh, which, that was
2: the... Just kind of the way that conversation goes every time when Russell Wilson comes up.
1: Oh. That's cool.
4: Yeah.
1: Was he nice?
4: He couldn't have been nicer.
1: Oh,
3: did he take a picture?
4: Yeah, after I got a photo with him, then he was signing baseballs for all the Little League kids.
1: It's Friday. This story didn't come up till now. Well, how is that possible? That's so weird.
2: I mean, he wasn't going to star on the show or anything.
1: All right. All right, 1-800-330-9999. Weirdest thing you saw this week.
0: Anna Raven. Z99.
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1: Do you think that producer Justin, when he ran into Russell Wilson, said to him, "Hello, I'm producer Justin from the Anna and Raven show"?
2: I think he probably went up and started talking to him about football, like he thought they were going to have a camaraderie or something like that.
1: Right.
2: He's like, "Hey, man, you think you can get me a tryout?" And, you know, meanwhile, Russell Wilson's thinking, like, "I don't have a job."
1: Right.
2: But there they are, together. I'm sure it was great.
1: Like,
2: and it's cool that he was really nice and all that. And he's at his kid's game. He's not just leaving that to somebody else. So you know what, Russell Wilson, I'm just busting your stones.
1: Yeah.
2: And you know what, man? Maybe there is a couple more good years in it. He can still throw the deep ball.
1: I mean, he's married to Sierra. He already won. Anyway.
2: He's free to have his own accomplishments.
1: I know. Well, you know. It's Friday. What is the strangest thing that you saw this week? Producer Justin saw Russell Wilson when he went to go see his nephew play.
2: Pretty cool.
1: Yeah, definitely cool. Somebody sent us a photo on our text line and said, "You have money for a giant barbecue, but you can't pay the delivery fee." This is a man trying to attach a giant Weber grill to the top of his two-door BMW coupe.
2: Don't do it, man.
1: I'm watching it.
2: Don't
1: and I'm like,
2: do it.
1: That's a lot of rope you need, and you're really, really rolling those dice on if it's going to make
2: right.
1: it home.
2: Don't do it.
1: Yeah. What's the strangest thing you saw this week? 1-800-330-9999.
0: Z99.

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5: 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Yeah. Z99.

That is 21 Pilots with Stressed Out to kick off the Dougie in the AM Friday edition. And I'm not stressed out, but I am wore out. But we can talk a little bit about that. Let's keep going with the show, shall we? Gonna go off with a little Outcast of this one by Tame Impala. It is Dracula.

0: That is 24 Golden with Mood. Now, I went to the concert last night here in town. So I had music bingo on Wednesday, the concert last night, and I am not getting any younger. I am so worn out today. But I am trying to find that Friday vibe, you know, that excitement that, yes, we're getting into the weekend. But at the same time, I've got a little sadness in me, and here's why. So last night, Nate Smith was the performer, and he was thanking the local radio stations for playing his music. And I was wearing a Spence and Dougie in the Morning shirt from our sister station, Country 103.5. And I thought, I should get this shirt to him. He would do, you know, a little shameless plug up on stage, and I would be, you know, my ego would be stroked a little bit, because everyone knows that people on radio like to hear their own voice and their name said by a famous artist. So I was going to, you know, ball it up or maybe put a knot in it and throw it up on stage, because we were close. We were only like maybe 12 people away from the stage. So I had my friends stand around me, and I was wearing a flannel, weird. And I pulled off my t-shirt, and I was just about to knot it up and throw it when he came off the stage, and he walked all the way through the crowd, and he was there for like two full songs, and he was right next to me. Like I was within, well, I touched him. And so rather than throw the shirt, I decided to put it on his shoulder, thinking, you know, he'll see it when he gets back up on stage. Well, he didn't get 10 feet from me. And either the shirt fell off or got pulled off, ended up on the floor somewhere at the Grand Hall, never to be seen again. So not only did I lose this shirt, and it was the only one I had for the Spence and Dougie show that we made like 4 years ago, and then he didn't even see it anyway. So now I'm a little bit sad because I lost my collector's shirt, and he didn't even know that it was there. So, but an absolutely great time. Big shout out to the Grand Hall to put on a nice show like that. And a big shout out to Rounders for hosting the pre-party. We hope to do many more there. So now I'm going to take a short break, maybe do a little online shopping for a replacement shirt, and we'll come back with some Olivia Dean.
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There's the newest release from Noah Kahan. It is The Great Divide. Now, this next song is going to be coming live to a stage near you, as Netflix has just announced a global concert tour for K-pop Demon Hunters. They're going to be turning that animated hit for them into a live arena experience featuring the music and performance recreations from the film. So more details as we get them. This is Hunter X Golden from K-pop Demon Hunters.

There's Charlie Puth with attention, getting us into that 11 o'clock hour right here on Dougie in the AM. Z99, today's greatest hits. Now, coming up into this next hour, we got a little Teo Cruz with Dynamite, and this one by Miss Taylor Swift. It is Opalite.

0: Well, I know it's a little bit early, but we are creeping up on that lunch hour, and my stomach is growling so loud. You could probably hear it over the microphone. So I was pretty excited to find out that today is National Pizza Party Day. So I'm assuming that when we get done with the show here, I'm going to walk back into the station office, and there's probably going to be pizza there for me. And the chances of that happening are somewhere south of 0%. So luckily enough, I actually have a gift certificate to 1000 Degrees Pizza that I got on Southern Minnesota Deal. So it'll be a pizza party for one, and I don't even feel obligated to share. But seriously, a 10-inch pizza for $7, count me in. And if you want that kind of deal or several other ones that we have right now, Southern Minnesota Deals is going on for one more week before we close it down to restock. And we have all the deals on the food, the drinks, the clothes, the tickets, and up to 60% off, especially with summer coming up. I know my daughter is done with school on Monday. So one full day left. So we need to stock up on some activities to make sure that she has a good summer and it doesn't break my bank. So, yeah, if you are a baseball fan, we've got Moondogs. We've got Habanero tickets. We've got concert tickets to the Vicky's Camp and Country Jam up in Redwood Falls at a huge, and I mean huge, savings. So if you're looking for something to do this summer, check all the deals out on southernminnesotadeals.com.
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14: From oh, I like this to I forgot how much I Z-99. Love this. Z99.

I am such a big fan of Lord. Her voice is just intoxicating. So pretty excited to see that she has her fourth studio album coming out next month on the 27th of June. It's going to be called Virgin, and it'll be here before you know it. Now, coming up on Dougie in the AM, a little Linkin Park, and this one by Ella Langley, Choosing Texas. Just when

0: 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We're not going far.
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8: See

putting the wraps on a Friday edition of Dougie in the AM right here on Z99. Finishing things up with a little Olivia Rodrigo that was drop dead. Now, if you're going to be listening at work for the rest of the day, I'm going to help you make that day go just a little bit faster with an unbelievable lineup of today's greatest hits. Coming up, we've got a little Incubus and some Alex Warren. So do stick around. Coming up, we've got the indelible Kelly Kay. Have an absolutely fantastic weekend. Enjoy this weather. And I hope I don't waste the afternoon with a long nap. But I might. But I'll keep the windows open. That way I can enjoy a little bit of rest and some beautiful weather. So have a good weekend, and we'll talk to you on Monday. They say

0: Happy Friday. It's Kelly Kay. Guys, there is something you're doing that's making this woman cry on TikTok. And it's got 30 million views. That's coming up.
1: Swim, swim, but I fall in love your skin. 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

0: It's Kelly Kay. This is not me, but another woman on TikTok who is getting 30 million views for this 4-second clip.
1: Can men please stop wearing flip-flops? It's really gross.
0: Okay, so if she sounds like she's crying, yes, she is sobbing over men wearing flip-flops. And again, 30 million views. So I'm going to go ahead and add in my 2 cents. Guys, will you please stop wearing socks with Crocs? This looks stupid.
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FIFA revealed that Shakira, Madonna, and BTS are headlining the first ever World Cup final halftime show. That's taking place July 19th, New Jersey's MetLife Stadium. That's going to be pretty epic. And it's all a fundraiser benefiting the FIFA Global Citizen Education Fund. So that's cool. They're trying to raise $100 million for children's education and football access worldwide.

It's Kelly Kay. So I have to share what I have spent way too much time watching over and over and over again on TikTok. This guy brilliantly turns his 3-year-old stories into genius toddler yacht rock songs. I'll play you one coming up. You're going to be obsessed.

0: It's Kelly K. I found my new favorite thing on TikTok. It's like toddler yacht rock.
1: 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Cracking the names, just...
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1: When I was young, I fell in love.

It's Kelly Kay. This feels like it's going to be amazing. The trailer for Will Ferrell's new golf comedy series came out. The Netflix show is going to be called The Hawk. He plays this aging golf pro trying to make a comeback. And Molly Shannon is his ex-wife. You can see the trailer on YouTube. The Hawk premieres July 16th. It's a 10-episode series. Go check out the trailer.

0: 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It's worth it.
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So this sounds like it could be cool. Netflix announced a global concert tour for K-pop Demon Hunters. Going to bring elements of the film to life in spectacular ways. No word on if any of the singing talent from the actual film, including the Huntrix members or the Saja Boys, are going to be a part of it. But just in case, you can join the waitlist for updates with cities and dates and ticket sales and all that stuff. Just check it out online.

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0: You, I guess you moved on really easily.
1: It's Kelly Kay. Sometimes you see viral stories that seem too crazy to be true, but then you remember, oh yeah, Florida kind of makes all things possible. So when you see a headline like Florida woman detained after attempting to ride a shopping cart down I-95 at 3 a.m. with a sail fashioned from a shower curtain, you're clicking on that, right? I mean, yes, it's a fake story, but A-plus in creative writing.
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I'm Kelly Kay. Guys, that does it for me. I'll talk to you on Monday. Hope you have a great weekend. I'm on the road to Ohio, beautiful Ohio, for my son to play some basketball. Hope you guys have a great weekend.

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1: 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I'm, like, obsessed with this station.
0: I just leave it on all the time. Like, every time I get in the car. It's just good. This right here is why I say on...

0: Noah Kahan and Stick Season, of course, going to be up at Target Field. That show coming up in August. Love to go to that. Tickets are a little bit pricey for that. It is Spence Friday. Looking forward to the weekend. Lots of things to do. I've got to smoke some meats. I've got 4 pork butts out I'm doing for a graduation party coming up soon. As a matter of fact, at the end of the month here. So I kind of wanted to do that today, but they weren't quite thawed out enough, so I'll do that tomorrow. Looking forward to, and it's going to be gorgeous, too. Looking forward to getting that done this weekend. Olivia Dean coming up next on Z99.
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someone you loved. That is Lewis Capaldi. Looking forward to the big Timberwolf game tonight. Hopefully they can win, right? Extend their season. I just don't like San Antonio. I kind of hate them, actually. A little bit of a late start, but what the heck? It's a Friday, 8:30 tonight. Go Wolves. 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

0: I'll get in the car and immediately turn it up. It's just a whole mood. I'm in my car nonstop. Kids, work, everything. And this is just what's on. I don't have to search or skip or anything. It just works.
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0: I love you guys.

0: Teddy Swims and The Door. Now, tomorrow over in St. Peter from 10 until noon at River's Edge Hospital and Clinic, they've got a bike safety rodeo going on over there. Free bike helmets for the kids. They've got a bike tune-up and like obstacles and things like that as well. Again, that's tomorrow, 10 until noon over in St. Peter at River's Edge Hospital and Clinic. That's pretty cool. Yeah, free bike helmets. 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
1: 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Lows level off around 54 tonight under partly cloudy skies. Daytime highs approaching 84. Tomorrow, ample sunshine expected. I'm staff meteorologist Ray Miller. Right now, it's 90 degrees.
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Bruno Mars and Risk It All. I guess that show was tremendous just a couple of nights ago at U.S. Bank Stadium. Probably still have a ringing in your ears if you went to that. I guess it was kind of loud. 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
2: Be not working hard. Yeah, right, picture that with a Kodak. Or better yet, go to Times Square, take a picture of me with a Kodak. Took my life from negative to positive, I just want y'all to know that. And tonight, let's enjoy life. Pitbull, not

0: I love the idea of this, but it also makes me a little nervous. And as Christina Kay, phone-free parties are the new trend. Basically, you either don't bring your phone to a party, or you get to the party and you have to leave it somewhere. I don't like the fact of leaving my phone somewhere. There's a lot of stuff that's valuable on my phone. Can I just turn it off and keep it in my bag? But also, I like to have my phone on in case of an emergency, because we all know, with my luck, and maybe your luck too, you'll be at a party where you can't have a phone, or a wedding, and then there's an emergency. That would be the time. Also, I'm a type 1 diabetic, and I have what's called a Dexcom, where it's something that I wear on my arm, and it sends continuous blood sugar readings to my phone. It will notify me if it starts going up or starts going down. Otherwise, I gotta manually check it, and that never works out well for me.
1: 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Lows dip down to about 54 tonight under partly cloudy skies. Daytime highs approaching 84. Tomorrow, bright sunshine expected. I'm staff meteorologist Ray Miller. Currently, it's 90 degrees.
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0: They are having quite the bear problem in Japan. So they have deployed these robotic monster wolves that, yeah, looking at the picture, that would scare me too. I wish I had something that would scare bees away. I don't got a bear problem, but I got a bee problem. So that would be nice. Also, could it be a little less scary to me because those robotic wolves would terrify me? It's the perfect Halloween decoration, though. I will say that.
1: 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Lows dip down to about 54 tonight under partly cloudy skies. Sunny skies tomorrow. Daytime highs approaching 84. I'm staff meteorologist Ray Miller. Currently 88.
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15: 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Love This.

0: have to say this. You guys are so fun to listen to.
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1: 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It's already on.
0: 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Every time I get in the car, it's Z99. I just leave it right here.
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